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0: Trying to hold back, the call had dropped when the FaceTime paused. 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
0: I lose someone every release. 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

safely. 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

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He texts to keep your heart, D-Stacks. 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These girls are smart, D-Stacks. 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
1: Yes. I love it. 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

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Hey, yo, hit me up. I'll see y'all tomorrow. 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

0: I've been busy, I've been fucking busy, I've been busy fucking, I've been all kinds of busy, I'm sorta kinda busy, like shorty is we fucking, well if not then fucking. Apologies to the fan who thought we dubbed him, said I was in the rush but I was busy rushing, this busy shit, busy that, busy this, and I need a minute.
1: See, this is what that voice in your head says when you try to get peace of mind.

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I smack a bitch like it's hot hands. Fired the label like fuck brands. Comfortable low nigga, fuck Zans. Comfortable store, who the fuck ran? Nothing is sweet, nothing in tank sweet. 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Salt on a slug, soda on slug tea. 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You're reaching for something. You speak up and you're thinking. You're overthinking, not blinking a pre-com.

0: smoking roll, something, cop something, narco. Saint like Joan of Arc, bro, ring barcode. Two of everything should have been to blame when Noah's Ark broke. Two more drinks of everything before the bar closed. Face to face with my demons at a bar stool. Haven't checked on my niece in weeks. Months past months in between since me and my sister would speak. Now the call visit in weeks. Lost another sister September last. 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And it feels like
1: I'm undone because
0: I lose someone every release. 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They said Percy is going in a grief.

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He texts to keep your heart, D-Stacks. 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

0: 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My resolution, my eternal resolution will be to do too much.
1: Yes. 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

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I'll see y'all tomorrow. 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

Say no to drugs, drugs, drugs.

0: I've been busy, I've been fucking busy, I've been busy fucking, I've been all kinds of busy, I'm sorta kinda busy, like shorty is we fucking, well if not then fucking. Apologies to the fan who thought we dubbed him, said I was in the rush but I was busy rushing, this busy shit, busy that, busy this, and I need a minute.
1: See, this is what that voice in your head says when you try to get peace of mind.

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I smack a bitch like it's hot hands. 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Salt on a slug, soda on slug tea. 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You're reaching for something. 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You're overthinking. One blinking, a pre coming, I could turn.

0: call, trying to hold back. The call had dropped when the FaceTime paused. Don't call back, can't cope when your heart broke. Soft spoken, roll something, cop something, narco. Saint like Joan of Arc, bro. Ring barcode. Two of everything should have been to blame when Noah's Ark broke. Two more drinks of everything before the bar closed. 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Haven't checked on my niece in weeks. Months past months in between since me and my sister would speak. Now the call visit in weeks. Lost nothing since September last. Seen it September 16th. And it feels like
1: I'm undone because
0: I lose someone every release. 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

0: I've been busy. 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I'm sort of kind of busy. Like shorty is we fucking. 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Apologies to the fan who thought we dubbed them. Said I was in the rush, but I was busy rushing. This busy shit, busy that, busy this. And I need a minute.
1: See, this is what that voice in your head says when you try to get peace of mind.

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0: hold back. The call had dropped when the FaceTime called. 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Soft spoken, roll something, cop something, narco. 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Ring barcode. Two of everything should have been to blame when Noah's Ark broke. 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Months past months in between since me and my sister would speak. Now the call visiting weeks. Lost nothing since September last. Seen her September 16th. Man, it feels like
1: I'm undone because
0: I lose someone every release. 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

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He texts to keep your heart, D-Stacks. 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

0: What's your favorite word?
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0: 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I've been fucking busy. I've been busy fucking. I've been all kinds of busy. I'm sorta kinda busy. Like shorty is be fucking. Well, if not, then fucking. Apologies to the fan who thought we dubbed them. Said I was in the rush, but I was busy rushing. This busy shit, busy that, busy this. And I need a minute.
1: See, this is what that voice in your head says when you try to get peace of mind.

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I smack a bitch like it's hot hands. 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Comfortable low nigga, fuck Zans. 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One blink in a pre

0: caught trying to hold back. The call had dropped when the FaceTime called. Don't call back, can't cope when your heart broke. Soft spoken, roll something, cop something, narco. Saint like Joan of Arc, bro, rain barcode. Two of everything should have been to blame when Noah's Ark broke. Two more drinks of everything before the bar closed. Face to face with my demons at a bar stool. Haven't checked on my niece in weeks. Months past months in between since me and my sister would speak. Not a call or visit in weeks. Lost nothing since September last. Seen it September 16th. Man, it feels like
1: I'm undone because
0: I lose someone every release. 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They said Percy is gone in her grief.

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What a great escape.

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He texts to keep your heart, D-Stacks. 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

0: 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And so, like, a couple years ago, I was like, you know what? My resolution, my eternal resolution will be to do too much.
1: Yes. 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

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I'm Johnny Deep with the rarest poppy. Snort a little. Now you getting groovy, cause I kill you if I find out you watching some other movie.

0: I've been busy, I've been fucking busy, I've been busy fucking, I've been all kinds of busy, I'm sort of kind of busy, like shorty is be fucking, well if not then fucking. Apologies to the fan who thought we dubbed him, said I was in the rush but I was busy rushing, this busy shit, busy that, busy this, and I need a minute.
1: See, this is what that voice in your head says when you try to get peace of mind.

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Comfortable slow, who the fuck ran? Nothing is sweet, nothing in tank sweet. 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Salt on a slug, soda on slug tea. 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You're overthinking, one blinking, a pre-coming.

0: Saint like Joan of Arc, bro. Rain barcode. Two of everything should have been to blame when Noah's Ark broke. Two more drinks of everything before the bar closed. Face to face with my demons at a bar stool. Haven't checked on my niece in weeks. 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Man, it feels like
1: I'm undone because
0: I lose someone every release. I feel like a curse is in me. They said Percy is going in her grief.

Hey guys, this is Usti on the radio. I'm here with Osco Freestyle Dance Party. We're coming to you live from the studios at the University of Houston, and we're going to play a variety of music to you today, and we're going to talk some entertainment news. And so we just listened to Where Does That Leave Love by George Lamond, and right now we're going to listen to Gold Digger. It's a remix by Lime.

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0: Testing. 1, 2, 3. 1, 2, 3. Testing.
1: Yeah.

Good afternoon, Cougs. How are y'all doing today? My name is Asha, and we're back with season two of Hard Groove. I know we were supposed to start at 3 o'clock, but there was a slight technical issues that caused delay. Apologies for that. Today, we're starting off strong with Umu Sangari's Kosira. So join me in a couple seconds to talk a little bit more about the album and a little bit more about herself. All right. Thank you.

0: Thank you so much for joining me.
1: Way too loud. All right, y'all. Once again, this is Hard Groove. I'm Asha, your host for today, and we're going to be listening to Kosira, like I said before. All right. Before we get started on listening to the album, we're going to do a quick little deep dive. Umu Sangare was born in Bamako, Mali, in 1968. Excuse me. Her mother and father are both from the Wasulu region of Mali. And many of you guys are going to ask, well, where and what is Wasulu? Okay. Wasulu is a cultural region that spans the borders of Mali, the Ivory Coast, and Guinea. It's also home to the genre of Wasulu, which originates from traditional hunter music. This centers around the Kamale Ngoni, the smaller version of the Dosa Ngoni, also known as the hunter's harp. This is a six-string lute made from wood or calabash, which is a gourd, type of gourd, that's also used for like drinking water and other sorts of spiritual things within West Africa. Anyways, in accompaniment to the harp, we have the carignan, an instrument that produces the same rhythmic scraping noise similar to the gira, which is heard in some Latin genres you may have heard of, like salsa, bachata, merengue, and many other genres in Latin music. All right. So, let's talk a little bit more about Kosira, the album we're listening to today. To give a little background, Sangare's father abandoned her mother and three siblings to go live with his second wife, where he moved to the Ivory Coast. This ultimately shaped her views on feminism and polyamory, which reflects within her music and the feminist themes in her music. Her second record, her first being Musulu, also known in English as Women, is titled Kosira, which is translated from Bambara, and it means marriage of today or modern marriage. The highlight of this album, in my opinion, is Sigi Kuruni, and we're going to be listening to that in just a moment, which is a response to the abuse that a bride must face to preserve a marriage and appeal to her husband's family. Before we get into listening to the album, we're going to do a quick little ad read. So first things first, are you following Coug Radio on Instagram and X? If not, you're missing out on exclusive giveaways and important Coug Radio updates. So please make sure you're following us on all social media platforms. Perfect. Now that that's out of the way, let's go ahead and listen to Kosira. All right, y'all.

All right, y'all, and that was Sigikuruni. That song was written as a sort of ironic response to a lot of misogyny that was going on in Malian culture. An excerpt of the lyrics in English. This is an excerpt of some of the lyrics translated in English, and I'm going to go ahead and read it out for y'all. So, I'm singing for women, this little wedding stool. If your husband calls you, run to hear what he wants. Don't belittle him. And the song, the theme of the song is a newlywed bride being advised from the mother-in-law of her husband and her community telling her to remain submissive to her husband and not to, you know, cause fights by speaking up for herself. And in a 1997 interview with Bomb Magazine, she asserted that, no, I can only speak of this in an ironic way. You can't be so direct. A good number of my audience comes from the new generation of women who don't accept submission. There are many women in Black Africa who are currently fighting for their rights and seeking equality between the man and the woman. We respect marriage, but we want equality in the family. Yeah. So, now with that, we're going to go ahead and move on to Manny Dinjala.

And another thing I'd like for y'all to pay attention to is the thematic call and response that is throughout this album. This is a common thing between a lot of West African genres and West African music that I think is beautiful and a nice similarity to note. And please excuse any construction sounds that you hear in the back. There's they're re-innovating the main radio room, so we're in an alternate location, and it's a bit louder than the last one. There's literally like where they paved out the road right in front of me, so if you hear any knocking noises or any distractions, just pay no mind to that. All right.

Once again, y'all, that was Mani Dinjala. Before we move on to the next song, I'd like to do a quick ad read from Coug Radio. 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It's that simple. That simple. All right, let's go ahead and move on to Dougal Kamimbala. I hope I pronounced that right. All right, let's go.

All right, and that was Dugu Kamalimba, which also translates to the village womanizer. The whole song is basically a joke, or not really a joke, or more so of an ironic song talking about a village playboy. All right, this song next up is called Bifuru.

All right, once again, y'all, that was Bifuru. Sorry about that. All right, we have about 15 minutes left of the show. I want to thank y'all again for sticking with me throughout the show. I'm trying to switch up the format this semester. Things will be a little bit more streamlined. We're going to have a little bit more interviews, some fun things coming up in the future. Thank y'all so much once again. All right. I want to shout out everybody who was here last semester. And if you're listening, shout out to you too. Let's continue on with Nawo Nawo. Thank you.

All right, y'all. Once again, that was Nawa Nawa. Now we're moving on to the last song of the album with the same name. It's titled Kosira. And we're going to be wrapping that up with that song as well.

All right, y'all, and that concludes this episode of Hard Groove. Once again, my name is Asha. I hope y'all enjoyed today's episode, and I hope this transported you to Mali for today. All right, make sure you join me next Wednesday at 3 p.m. for the next episode. That's to be determined, and y'all have a great rest of your day. Thank you so much again.